negative. I just take the pictures. I did not hear the transmission. Close it if you would like to. I'll go down to there right now. Head forth. On my way.

here to full compliments from General Mountain State Book for the Joe Detail. My usual fine game to be able to refresh.

0: I think, from my understanding, is that the water will shut off after 15 minutes. I don't think that they're going to take a look at it right now. I already just informed them, but I'll put it in the chat as well.
1: Okay, so I send a digital to the chat. I don't know if you want to use both.
0: We'll do.

Clark James. They had emergency technical on wet towers, meaning North Village, 1 and 1, 85 to 100 millisecond, and

0: we have rags, both in here on some of the parking spaces on P5. We're going to take a picture of the broken glass that parents sent to the supervisor.
1: That's okay.
0: That's fine.

0: protest the east side, if Red Rocks has all their guests pulled in, can you make sure that the doors are secure?
1: Step off, I'm on my way.
0: A female juvenile over here, I've already told her to leave. She's still over here playing, and then there's a couple that's taking pictures, but they've all been advised to leave.

0: quiet.
1: I told her I don't want her being over there by herself because there's perverts walking around. And, you know, I want her to be safe. So she was like, oh, okay.
0: Same problem.
1: Yeah, she just wanted to charge her iPod. And so I told her, go see one of those chairs. I think they charge, right?
0: Same for...

0: Oh my God, I think she went back over here. I think we're gonna have to call the police and just ask her to leave, because I told her to go back over there.
1: I'm sorry, just double check if she went over there and let me know.

0: Yes, he's still over there.
1: In the food court?
0: Yeah.
1: And for, as far as you're going to need your help on the inside with Ray Robin, I need to go up there for the food court.
0: Okay, you want me to go over there by Ray Robin?
1: No, first you come over.
0: And for a thing, you want me to go, you want me on the outside of Ray Robin or inside?
1: I need it on the inside. I need to make sure people aren't coming in.
0: Turn for a copy that I understood. Yeah, I did that happen where people were letting people from the inside were letting people from the inside were letting people in. I'll be over there, right?
1: Okay.

0: symptoms and pro for a pneumatosis.
1: I'm pro for sure now.
0: Yes, copy that.

0: fruit.
1: I've heard it too. You can start locking up and take a grand entrance and more interest.
0: Several.

0: school, there aren't any customers that are allowed to enter through here to get to the amphitheater, correct?
1: They drove, they can go around to P4 or park on another level to the elevator. If they took an Uber here, then it's time for them to come to the door.
0: Task force,

0: They weren't too mad about it, but they weren't too happy either. They're getting into their vehicles now, and they're driving over.
1: Careful.

0: let's see, I have, what is that, man, here's Christian Willis, currently exiting out the corridors, I'm on the corridors here, next to Fred Robbins.
1: He's
0: called
1: for.
0: Copy that. See, I was just recording OC just to let you know the movement down here.
1: 10-4.

0: let's see. I had a customer, Robin, Red Robin, asking me if he goes to the antique dealer because he had an issue with the ticket and he wants to return his ticket.
1: Okay.
0: Copy. He's on his way.
1: Can you come up and take service and are you with Smith on the switch?
0: Me and Smith on the switch?
1: You can just take service in there while I'm taking on it.
0: 10-4. I'm on my way.

0: This is Charlie Ray here. As I was leaving, I had a couple of people ask me for help, and as I was leaving out, I saw a minor. There's a minor. She looks like a minor. She's throwing up here on the side here. Do you want me to assist her in any way before I head out?
1: There's really nothing we can do. We can't give the guest any water.
0: Copy that. Understood. I'm on my way out now. I'll be around.

with the LG, I don't know whether somebody letting these people in still on the first floor because there's somebody walking.

because the door there, the security door from the outside, I locked it, but it was still open. So I was toggling it and trying to make sure it was closed. That's what I think it was 2 extra minutes. But it's still, if I'm not mistaken, it's still not secured, so fully. So you might want to take that, or I'll take that out once I leave here.

0: and the fact that you ignored everything all clear.
1: Has Red Robin pulled in all of their people?
0: Yes, because I can't feel it's going to close and the doors because nobody will come through here.
1: 10-4. You can go ahead and go back up to the service center there, I guess.
0: Yes, copy that.
2: Do we have two employees from Legends? Did you mention at the barbershop? Or two employees from Legends going over to their store to rock up?

0: Joey's group is helping the monitor.
1: Hey, Mr. Carroll, we've got the computers.

0: back, circle around. Simple problem. He's called me at all. I go kind of in from the previous information.
1: Yeah, boy, and they show these roof hatch doors. The lock ain't working right now. I don't know what's going on with it. It's SST, right?
0: Should just have to turn it to the right from me, and it should lock up. Let me know if you have any more trouble with it. I can maybe probably lock it up.

0: This man and his woman is walking on the other side of the mall on the third floor. I already just advised them the mall is closed.
1: What was you having on?
0: They on the third floor, and he's one towards another one towards Macy's and stuff. I told him everything over there is closed. Now they're trying to get on the elevator.
1: Uh-huh.

0: cameras are in the office. You want me to stay in the area and wait for Porter?
1: I don't think he's coming right now. No, I think he's
0: missing
1: her
0: tonight. Thanks, Loyalty.

0: This is Ms. Aoki.
1: Hello.

0: Taurus Elsie?
1: What?
0: Okay, I have a group of like 10 Hispanic males hanging out in front of Red Robin outside of their vehicles. Is there something going on around here? I don't think there's anything else going on here. Should I advise them?
1: Yeah, I just think I can't just let them know there's no loitering on the property.
2: Yeah, they need to leave, man. They need to go home. They need to find somewhere else to go and see. Somewhere far away.
0: Copy that. Step one.

0: assistance when both vehicles got back into their cars and left. I'm coming for you.
1: 10-4, can you bring me the parking structure checks?
0: 10-4.

0: I'm calling the police guy over up to the corner of the shop business at the Munich and the register sitting on the counter.
1: Okay, we'll go over there and tell them to leave.
0: Yeah, copy that.
1: Yeah, well.

I told the three other guys, I told them not to go yet. I don't know what's going on in front of me. Hey. Okay, they came back to my, we had been gas in the front floor, and I told them it was closed in there, so they got came back up there.

0: off one vehicle on P5, and if they're only in the P5, they kick off 6 or 7 guys. So I see what colors they get, and then I get another reading from the structure company.
1: Yes, copy that.
0: Yes.

0: Jeff on P5 for AMC managers. Copy.
1: Yes, copy that.
0: Yes.

0: in office. And P2 and P3 is clear.
1: Copy that. So we'll pause over here.
0: Yeah, on the 205, yeah, but I gotta tell you, I gotta check P1 to do a card for on the 2. Once I check P1 here, I can tell you. I can't be proud of me, so nobody's in it. No! Oh, I'm gonna jump in. So. Yeah, 2 left on P4.
1: Yes, copy that.
0: Yeah, 4.

0: pictures. I'm like, all right, I gotta go. You know, he's with another dude at 2:22 in the morning.
1: Oh, wow.
0: Yeah, you have any mama's car. You don't know nice BMW. You don't mess with these BMW. You got BMW, brand new BMW right here. No. You gotta go.
1: Yeah, because sometimes they be trying to steal parts.
0: Exactly. Like, I'm boo-boo the door. I already know the game.
1: Parts are for glass.
0: Don't mess up.
1: Please, love.
0: Well, it's only one car is leaving, so there's only one car up there. One manager car left on 25. Well, if the other one is getting picked up, you know.
1: Oh, okay. Copy that.
0: Yeah, of course.

0: Okay.
1: I'm gonna go, 3:30.
0: 10-4, you're getting in at 7, yeah, you're right.
1: Okay, copy.
0: Go on. 10-4.

0: Matthew story.
1: Remember.

0: Go ahead.
1: Locking off that pit floor.
0: What's his name,
1: sir? One of the customers that was in the community service building, he said his car is not here, so I'm assuming that someone took it, but he just said it's not here.
0: What's the make and model of his car?
1: Let me ask real quick. I haven't talked to him yet.

0: to me was to approve.
1: The hill is white, but the car here is gray. And I was keeping up with getting out of water right now. They said they're going down the street, so I'll ride Michael. I'll turn to the office in a minute.

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I'm going to check it out right now. How can you do it?

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1: Okay, 247 out.
0: Come on, Howard, now let's go for it.

0: Ike on the first level riding for the mall.
1: Okay, I'm right here by me, can you go with something? Oh, yeah. Okay, I'm going to go check you out.

0: Panda Express open. Do you want me to close it or just leave it open like that? Nah, in the front, you know, where the people eat at the Panda door where Panda used to be at, it's open. Did you want me to leave it open or they working on something?
1: Well, you can just leave it open or there's nobody be happening with the counter. It should be closed for.

0: Vai ficar na hora.
1: Ten four confident, I'm here, P1 out here, guys, sleeping down there, but he's not bothering nobody.
0: That's why they're going better, no cars over there right now.
1: 10-4, copy that.
2: 10-4, it's just not sleeping on the property, you know, you're not bothering nobody, you can't sleep on P1. Now, I'll swing over there in the mobile, I'm coming from the office, so I'll make contact with him if you're not close to him.
1: 10-4, copy that.
0: I don't know if I'm going to put my other kind of like hobble on the back.
1: Therefore, yeah, I was coming by P1 and I walked back around and then came back again and saw a person. Couldn't really tell if it's a male or a female. It's like curled up a little bit, so I didn't know what was going on with that situation. Dirty, and I don't know if they're asleep or I really don't know.

0: coming down to P1 now. What is that you're at?
1: Because like I said, once I walked back around, I thought they would be gone by then, but I just kept going.
0: Where exactly would that help you?
1: You know, kind of like next to the elevators as you, like, pretty much are coming, like, I want to say, like, north. And it's a door right there on the side door, and there's a person that's laying out. I said, hey, security, the door right there, and there's a person kind of curled up in a ball right there.
0: Yeah.
1: It's almost as if you're going towards Artesia. Say, after you're passing the elevators going north, you see them curled up by that door that's kind of by that big old generator right there. Yeah,

0: Так, ну, а мы, конечно, так хорошо, как Юра, Папкорн, Макамутан, а я классный он.
1: The race is evil, like, where are you, where are you at?
0: Yeah, it's kind of low. I want to say, like, in about, like, 25, 26 age. He has a black shirt on. I believe he had a black hat on. He had a yellow popcorn working with him. And he was, like, kind of drunk.
1: Careful.
0: And I believe he had, like, a small little face tattoo. Is he real or...

0: de Mongolia, Mongolia.
1: Yeah.
0: Thank you.

Sounds like they're pressing deep down, low strength. Actually, I visual them now. Yeah, they're probably coming from.

0: 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Set 4 and hold on. Unity 3 or 3 and 8.
1: Set 4.
0: Yeah, motorcycle parked in the parking lot. 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

0: for it, tinted.
1: Tim for Johnson, can you go lock the basement gate?
2: Tim for a copy, I'm in route.